0: Wait a second. We got a really long show. We got a hell of a show for you. So beautiful thing.
1: Die Leute applaudieren, weil sie wieder die Seven Lost Hours hören wollen. Kommt demnächst nach diesem Liedchen. Der Song ist Wasted. 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
0: Turn around. Everything's beautiful. Nobody thought we'd be able to bring the doors here, and we did. Well, we got a couple of things. Wait a second, man. Look, we just got a couple of little things, and we got to tell you.
1: Chevy Blossom. Chevy Blossom lief davor.
0: And man, this is no joke. 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

0: When You're Gone. Das Album heißt A Little Bit of Me, die Künstlerin Mika Miller. Und sie erzählt auch, wie sie ein Buch von Rick Rubin über seine Art des Produzierens gelesen hat. Sehr interessant für mich, weil ich in einer der letzten Neulands auf seine Produzententätigkeit mit dem an Parkinson erkrankten Neil Diamond eingegangen bin.
1: So, Rick Rubin was a special guest.
2: Yeah, absolutely. He's got the most incredible book. It's a book called The Creative Act, which I keep recommending to people. When I was producing this record, I just had that book on repeat. It's all these different chapters, and he sort of, I guess he thinks about production and the creating of music in a very similar way to

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Telling everyone take care. No, you wanna get your way every time. 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Things are gonna change. 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

0: Wir hatten gerade eben John Q. Irritated und genau, zur Erklärung, was wir hier gerade überhaupt machen. Wir stellen heute bis 24 Uhr das Programm der Mutzbühne am Bahntreffen vor. Und mit mir im Studio sind jetzt Crimson Roots und wir switchen jetzt auch zu English. We're switching to English now. So maybe you just want to introduce yourself, who you are.
1: Yes, so we're Crimson Roots. We're a band that are based in Nuremberg, but the core members, we are 5 members actually, and we're all originally from different places, mm-hmm. kind of. Mm. So it's me and Chris. So me speaking is Ina, the singer of the band. Mm. We're both from Albania. And then we have David, who is originally from Ukraine, and then Idris, who is a keyboard player, and he's half German, half Indonesian, or?
2: Thai, actually.
0: Okay.
1: And well, then we have Kolja, who's purely German.
0: Oh, yes. Okay. One German person in the band.
2: Yeah,
0: nice.
2: That's cool.
0: I'm glad we could invite you, and I'm really excited to have such an ambitious band on stage, and I can see like on Instagram that you're playing a lot lately. And what exactly are your ambitions with your band?
1: Yeah, so we were very happy to actually get the chance to perform at the Mutzbühne for the Bahntreffen because. Yep. Yeah, we are from Nuremberg and we want to stay a bit close to this. And as we see ourselves, you know, we want to get bigger. This is the goal. And we want to say, hey, we're from Nuremberg. You know, this band came from Nuremberg.
0: We will be proud of you.
1: Exactly. So we want to build this.
0: Yes, absolutely.
1: But yeah, the plan is, of course, to play more shows and to get more recognition outside of the local area. And we're already building this a bit.
2: Yeah.
1: So we have some upcoming shows outside the region. Mm-hmm. And now we are also signed to a label and we have also a publishing deal. So these are things that are helping us actually to grow. Mm-hmm. And
2: Yeah, we're looking forward mainly festivals, especially in our genre, blues rock or psych rock festivals. And there are a couple of those that we are aiming for 2027, so mm-hmm. that would be one of the goals coming forward. So I think Bahntreffen will help a lot because it's such a recognizable event. So
0: good step.
2: It's a nice chance as well for everyone and of course for the region as well for us.
3: Um es mal kurz für unsere Hörerinnen und Hörer synchron zu übersetzen, die vielleicht das flüssige Englisch noch nicht so drauf haben. 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
0: Yeah, we're really glad that we always have a blues or psychedelic rock band at least one year. Last year we had the Citadel, and I think it's funny because you got exactly the same slot. And how do you like the community you're in, and do you have a lot of similar bands as friends that play the same music, or is it like a like a kind of family in the genre, or how would you describe it?
1: Yeah, I mean, I would say Nuremberg is quite spread. It has a lot of also the metal scene is quite present, but also pop, and like there are a lot of genres because also there is like the Hochschule für Musik here, so definitely there are a lot of opportunities, I would say, as well. Regarding our kind of genre and the community, yes, we know the Citadel. We've had some shows
2: together.
1: They are opened also for us, so it's nice. We are friends all together, and I really like that, actually.
0: Sweet.
1: So yeah, that's great.
2: But I would say the psychedelic rock scene is not as big as we would want it to be, especially compared now with the label. We have a lot of friends bands who are core German bands, but they are from not from this region. Yeah. And up north or West Germany is much more present. Mm-hmm. And we see ourselves that that's a bigger audience to go towards that that area. But of course, we want to develop also the scene in Nuremberg. So mm-hmm. it's always a challenge. And there are some stoner bands, of course, as well. But we don't find that ourselves that heavy. So yeah. we would focus mm-hmm. more on the softer psychedelic or classic rock. So, yeah.
3: Lilly hat gefragt, wie sie sich denn eigentlich so in diese Community verorten und ob es denn da viele andere auch gibt in diesem Bereich Blues, Rock, Psychedelic Rock. Und es scheint tatsächlich eine Sache zu sein. Ich meine, letztes Jahr hatten wir The

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1: Coming straight at you from the center of the universe.
2: Hi.
3: Audio pets.
2: Okay, whatever you say.

masturbation to be truly gratifying, and a natural expression of human sexuality, and loving yourself, both literally and physically, is truly

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0: And war broke out in heaven. 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The great dragon was thrown down. That ancient serpent led the whole world astray, whose name is the devil or Satan. 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
1: Would you profess to be a prophet?
2: No, I'm not a prophet.
1: Then you're just an ordinary man from Texas, is that correct?
2: Never heard of God.

0: You are the Son of God.
1: What I am.
0: You are the Son of God.
1: The Holy Spirit of Revelation 12 is my Father. No. When they came in, they started firing against the front of the wall. And one of the babies was there and got in the way.
0: Did you return the fire of Dover?
1: Yes, we did. We had to.

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0: That's what I am.

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She was about to bear a child, and in the anguish of her labor she cried out to be delivered. 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
1: Yep. 4 dead, 14 wounded.
0: That's got to make you happy that 4 other humans are dead and you're a 2-year-old.
1: It hurts me like everything, sir.
2: If the devil did not exist, it would be necessary to invent him. And if Christ did exist,

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Your fingernails painted black or blood red, I forget. And your fake leather volumes jabbering on hell. Manifest decadence was what you hoped to exhale. 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And let in the badness you claimed as your friend. 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The bells of St. Mary call us to remember that life is with end, and that gestures can kill us, moreover, destroy. And there is one judgment only. Your letters came daily, in French or in German, but they meant to me nothing.

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my horses long numbered, unfeatureless and free, and I wanted to call you a wife. 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

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Your face spotted with pearls and handcuffed to Christ. 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

a Trojan beast. Already and not yet, no longer near, nor close at hand, nor at the door, is finally here.